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5: Bay Area, get ready for Swadesh, Indian Independence Day celebrations on August 15th in San Jose. Witness historic multinational free parade in the streets of downtown San Jose, celebrating 80 years of India and 250 years of USA. 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

Beautiful. And for all the listeners of Bali, including our beloved Virijalu listeners, you know the grandest Indian Independence Day celebrations will be in the Bay Area in San Jose. Remember the date, August 15th. Yes, this time it fell on Saturday. Good for all of us. August 15th, Saturday in downtown San Jose. We're going to have historic Indian Independence Day celebrations at Swadesh. Indian Independence Day celebrations brought to you by AIA and Bali 92.3 FM. We'll have a historic India Day parade along with multinational parade with 80 plus floats celebrating 80 years of India and 250 years of USA. So we'll have representation from all states of India. Not just that, we'll also have representation from other countries, including United States. There's going to be a sight to watch, a parade to watch, parade not to miss. And the beauty is the parade as well as the day-night mela is completely free to attend. And right next to the parade, by the way, the event will all be at Cesar de Chavez Park. That is where the Christmas in the Park happens in downtown San Jose. Beautiful location. And the day-night mela will be from 2 p.m. to 10 p.m. There'll be food festival, shopping, vendor booths, non-stop cultural programs, Bollywood concert. There'll be free henna tattoos, free face painting, lots of fun activities. There's so much to do. It's a day-night festival, day-night mela, and it's free entry. The day-night mela is free entry. To watch the parade is free. So once again, it's completely free. And we made it free this year. Vote for the day-night mela because it's going to be historic celebrations. 80 years of India, 250 years of USA. Do not miss it. Mark the date, August 15th. Downtown San Jose, Swadesh Indian Independence Day celebrations. For the parade route, event location, all the details, go to aiaevents.org. That is aiaevents.org. Or you can also follow our Insta handle, aia.events. Okay, Mari, Janaki Garu, Balu Garu, combination low, beautiful Telugu songs. You are play chasing, that is the theme of the day. O chinna commercial break in a vellali. Mari break ki velle mundu, next song. ఈ పాట మీకోసం. ఈ పాటను గుర్తుపడితే మాకు ఫోన్ చేయాల్సిన నెంబర్ 510-573-2562 510-573-2562. హియర్స్ ద క్లిప్.

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1: Bay Area, get ready for Swadesh, Indian Independence Day celebrations on August 15th in San Jose. 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